I'll send you to places that would normally have made you fearful. I will cause you to pay the price that you thought you never could pay.

that like a fire begins to catch on. Those around you, your family members. Because I've called you, I've set you apart as my chosen vessel for this hour.

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2: 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I was at a thing called the Message 2000 last year, where basically loads of Christians came together and went out in the streets of Manchester to just evangelise by the things they did rather than what they said. And at one of the evening meetings, there was a girl who came up to be prayed for. She was in a wheelchair, she'd had knee problems, and she'd never walked since she was born. And the doctors had said to her she was never ever going to walk.

0: 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And by the end of the week, she got out of her wheelchair and she was walking around, dancing around as well as anybody in that room. And for me, that just proves how fantastic Jesus is.
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kind of sense this. 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And I don't know what you need. 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God is moving up and down these aisles right now. And I just want us to take a moment and let him do what he does.

0: Across the six towns of Stoke-on-Trent and Newcastle and Lyme. 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
1: My parents were Christians, and I was brought up in the church until I was 16. And like most young people, you lose interest if there's nothing going on, and I lost interest. Anyway, my father always used to pray for the third world and for God's love to be shed there. And I was left not with any sense of God's love, but a sense of my guilt. And I carried that through my teens, which was quite horrible. Anyway, I got married, had kids, and life just went on. And then my wife got quite ill, and I started to wonder what was going on about everything. And I went out one day and I said, God, if you're there, then take away this guilt and we start again. And miraculously enough, he took away the guilt. And from then on, I started to look for Jesus, and I found him, he found me, and I became a Christian. And that's about it. Well, all I can say recently, I've been asked to go to Uganda to do some type of missionary work for a while. And I'm just waiting to see what it does with me in Uganda. Praise the Lord, it would be good.
0: Listen and believe.
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4: Good evening.

Welcome along to Breakthrough Nights from Cross Rhythms. Turn your eyes upon Jesus tonight. Allow his spirit to water the seed of faith within you. Let it grow and come out of this hour a little taller than you started it.

Oh, what a great way to start Breakthrough Nights tonight. There's nothing left to do. Don't look to doing anything else other than running into his arms. It's a little bit like the story of Martha and Mary, isn't it? Mary chosen the better thing, and it wasn't going to be taken away from her. To sit at Jesus' feet in his presence.

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It's not in our positions, our successes, even all we own or even all we give. We find all we are in His loving arms, in the whisper of His affirmation and love, and the knowledge you're His son or His daughter. As another song says, you can have the world, just give me Jesus.

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Don't have to be in a church building, some holy place, for it to be holy ground. Holy means special. And where you open your heart to Jesus your Lord, or God your Heavenly Father, or respond to His Spirit speaking to you, touching you, that's a holy place. Right now, if you've gone on the journey of this last hour, and you know you've been drawing closer to Jesus, you can sense the presence of His Holy Spirit. 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Stand in His presence. Wherever you stand in, it's holy ground this evening. And wherever you're at in your journey, let me read to you these words from the Song of Songs and find the bits that are relevant, that speak into you and your journey with Jesus. Can you not discern this new day of destiny breaking forth around you? The early signs of my purposes and plans are bursting forth. The budding vines of new life are now blooming everywhere. The fragrance of their flowers whispers there is change in the air. Arise, my love, my beautiful companion, and run with me to the higher place. For now is the time to arise and come away with me. For you are my dove, hidden in the split open rock. It was I who took you and hid you up high in the secret stairway of the sky. Let me see your radiant face and hear your sweet voice. How beautiful your eyes of worship. How lovely your voice in prayer. You must catch the troubling foxes, those sly little foxes that hinder our relationship. For they raid our budding vineyard of love to ruin what I've planted within you. Will you catch them and remove them for me? We will do it together.

come to the end of Breakthrough Nights for another week. I hope tonight's show has been a help in encouraging you to go higher in your walk with Jesus. Good night. God bless.

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1: There's always that thing, isn't there, about reasons to believe in God, and I just can't imagine any reasons not to believe in God. I'm an RE teacher, and I'm always talking about other faiths and Christianity as well. But for me, the evidence of God is just immense. It's much more than the compassion you receive from fellow Christians. It's much more than the good times you experience when you're part of a group of young Christians. For me, it's an essential part of my life.

0: and I'm disabled, and it's certainly something that keeps me going, not in so much as like being a crutch, but certainly as a support. For me, it's a very, you know, the birth, death and resurrection of Jesus is a very real event for me.
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2: I believe in God because I really believe that He made it possible for me to believe. I suppose that's a new slant in a way. But I do remember that Jesus asked his friends once a question, and he said, "Who do you really think I am?" And one of them said, "You're Christ, God's Son." And Jesus said to him, "Well, you're right, but you wouldn't actually have known that unless God, my Father, had shown it to you." So this idea that we don't understand until God shows us is everywhere, actually, in the Bible. I suppose you could say to that, "Well, bully for you, pull up the ladder, Jack. Mustn't it be great to be on the inside?" But Jesus didn't actually see it like that. His line was, "Well, God's got his arms open wide to welcome. It's your unwillingness to come that's the real problem." We're told that God is against the proud and those who think they don't need him, and yet he's on the side of humble people who come to him and say that they feel they can't come to faith unless God shows them how to do it. But I suppose you'd expect that from God, really, wouldn't you?
0: Listen and believe.
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2: From the Sky News Centre at 6, a train driver has died and around 90 people have been injured after two trains collided near Bedford. One of the services is understood to have been stationary when it was struck from behind. Passengers have described scenes of carnage, with one saying it felt like a bomb, while others reported broken limbs and people crying out for help. Investigators are now working to establish exactly what went wrong. Rail expert Philip Haig says it's taken him completely by surprise.
3: Somewhat mystified as to how it's happened. We have on the railways here signalling systems that are designed to keep trains apart and prevent this sort of thing happening.
2: Sir Keir Starmer is facing more calls to step down after Andy Burnham's victory in the Makerfield by-election. The Prime Minister insists he'll fight any leadership challenge, but there are those within his own party who want him to spend the weekend considering his position. The US President says shipping is moving freely again through the Strait of Hormuz after America's peace deal with Iran. Elsewhere, a renewed ceasefire between Israel and Hezbollah is taking effect following fresh fighting in southern Lebanon. Thousands of offenders will be banned from drinking during the World Cup under new measures aimed at tackling alcohol-related crime. Those recently released will be required to wear tags capable of detecting alcohol consumption. Meanwhile, Scotland were unable to secure their spots in the knockout stages after losing 1-0 to Morocco. A point against Brazil in their final group game should be enough to take them through. Steve Clark thinks his side fought back well after conceding on just 71 seconds.
4: Weaker teams would have crumbled, I think, against that quality opposition, but we dug in. We got ourselves back in the game. Proud of the players, but obviously we're all devastated and disappointed that we didn't get the result that we wanted so that we can carry on in this tournament as long as we can.
2: And an amber extreme heat warning has been issued for parts of England and Wales on Monday and Tuesday. Temperatures expected to climb above 34 degrees Celsius. That's the latest. I'm Barry Weir.
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8: From the Sky News Centre at 7. A train driver has been killed and dozens of passengers seriously injured after two East Midlands railway services collided near Bedford. One train crashed into the back of another on the same line shortly after 5 o'clock last night, causing at least one carriage to derail. 22 people were seriously injured. Witnesses have described scenes of panic as passengers were thrown from their seats. Rail expert Tony Miles says incidents like this are extremely rare.
9: Fortunately, it's one of those things that actually doesn't happen very frequently anymore in this country, but still, whenever it does happen, it's obviously a very nasty situation and a tragedy, as in this case.
8: Allies of Andy Burnham say he wants to have the keys to number 10 by early September and would prefer an orderly transition of power. The Prime Minister is promising to fight any leadership challenge. At least five people have been killed in an Israeli airstrike on southern Lebanon. Local media outlets are reporting on the incident, which has happened despite a renewed ceasefire between Israel and Hezbollah signed just yesterday. A woman's died and almost 1,700 tourists have been evacuated after a major fire at a luxury beach resort in the Dominican Republic. Flames ripped through the Viva Dominicus beach. Scotland's hopes of progressing at the World Cup remain in the balance after losing 1-0 against Morocco in their second group game. The winning goal came just 71 seconds after kickoff in Boston. The supporters had mixed feelings about the match.
10: When you lose a goal like that so early, the game plan kind of goes out the window. But
11: Morocco are a quality team and you're always going to be up against that, against them. But I thought we'd done ourselves proud in the second half there.
12: We need to not be so defensive, right? We need to come out and have a goal. Let the players play.
8: Steve Clark's side faced Brazil in their final group match on Wednesday. And the Princess of Wales appears to have shown her support for the government's ban on social media for under-16s. Kate's written an essay in which she says the need for genuine human connection has never been greater. That's the latest. I'm Barry Weir.
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0: This is the Cross of Them's Breakfast Show. We're about to do First Thing Thought and get a slice of ancient wisdom. A proverb of Solomon to ponder and put into practice. And this proverb's all about justice. It is not good to be partial to the wicked and so deprive the innocent of justice. Or translate it this way, it's not right to go easy on the guilty or come down hard on the innocent.
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1: Ceramics industry bosses and workers' representatives have welcomed the support for the sector after a £120 million support package was announced by the government recently. The package will help manufacturers cope with rocketing energy costs and invest in more energy efficient technology and put them on a more sustainable footing. Michael Sheepers is the CEO of Stoke-based Port Merion Group. He said it was encouraging to see the government listen and take action to support UK ceramics. Manufacturers in the sector employ around 20,000 people across the country, including 3,000 in North Staffordshire. The GMB trade union, which represents workers, said the support package was a step in the right direction and would provide reassurance to workers. Changing consumer behaviour and cheap imports are other big issues facing the industry. John Plant from Moreland Pottery told the BBC the government support package would not fix all of the sector's problems.
2: It's such a big problem we've got within the pottery industry. It's not going to be fixed overnight, but it's a start. And at least it is a start that we can build on. And it's not easy. It's incredibly difficult. You know, the marketplace is so, so hard.
1: Rob Flello from the industry body Ceramics UK said the government support package was a turning point for the sector that would safeguard jobs and help champion innovation.
3: Stoke-on-Trent, renowned as the world's greatest centre of the pottery industry.
4: From the world capital of ceramics,
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1: It's so easy to speak of justice and care, to sit comfortably in our armchairs and pontificate and articulate at our leisure. We can watch our television and express horror, dismay and outrage at what's happening in our neighbourhoods and around the world. It's always easy to never actually do anything and never take any interest even in your own loved ones and treat them fairly or tenderly. Popular poet Henry Lawson wrote a great poem about Jesus' story of the Good Samaritan. Good Sam's story is all about sacrificial love and help and support of people far beyond our own family or circle, certainly including people from other races and social classes which our peers look down on or despise. Mind you, the great stories like the Good Sam find the power to rise above racism and selfishness through a divine love of a God who loves us all. This is John Smith.

0: this empire gotta speak, right? I gotta say something real smooth here, like, tú eres la leche de mi conflé, mi amor.
1: Yo.
0: República Dominicana. Baby, I love you.
2: 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It's Get Lifted.

Meanwhile, the country pop band The Red Clay Strays have hit our playlists for the very first time. They've had a viral hit 4 years ago. More recently, they've put out this one, If I Didn't Know You.

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1: Newcastle under Lyme Borough Council's new Reform UK administration says scrapping a council commitment to be carbon neutral by 2030 has already identified savings for taxpayers of more than £2 million. The local authority had previously planned to replace waste collection lorries with electric models. That plan has now been cancelled. Council leader Jonathan Gullis said residents cared about their bins being collected and council tax being spent properly, not on costly electric bin lorries bought to satisfy a political agenda. The council will instead replace lorries when they need renewing with non-electric vehicles with the latest emission standards. It comes as the Borough Council's new administration is scrapping the council's net zero agenda and bringing a motion to full council to reverse a decision made in 2019 in which a climate emergency was declared. If that motion is passed by the full council, all spending associated with the programme will be reviewed, and officers are currently being asked to assess what money has already been spent, what commitments the council is contractually or legally bound to deliver, and what funding remains uncommitted.
0: This is Cross Rhythms.

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1: A group of volunteers at a Stoke-on-Trent church who are helping to feed the homeless and support people who are struggling say life can be tough, but you don't have to do it alone. 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
2: Yeah, we open up Friday mornings. 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But I think it's just more the conversation, just making people feel welcome, respected. 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
1: That's Louise Davis, who helped to set up Jericho. 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Money goes out.

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0: 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In recent years, ancient routes have been revived and more people are walking them, as highlighted by the surprise hit BBC series Pilgrimage.
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0: My next guest says going on a pilgrimage is not only good for mental health, but spiritual growth and personal transformation. David Pott went on his first pilgrimage 30 years ago, and since then he's been instrumental in reviving Two Saints Way, which runs between Chester and Lichfield and goes right through the heart of Stoke-on-Trent, as well as reviving other pilgrimage routes in the northeast of England. We'll hear in a few minutes' time about his next project, which he's undertaking at the age of 80, but first I asked David to comment on the rising popularity of pilgrimage routes across the country.
8: Yes, well, I mean, pilgrimage is a very ancient practice, and in Europe, it probably reached its height around the early Middle Ages, and sort of up until the 16th century. So many, many people in Britain, for example, are going on pilgrimages to Rome or Santiago, Jerusalem even. And that pretty much stopped at the time of the Reformation. And the fascinating thing is that there's been this amazing revival of pilgrimage, sort of roughly in the last 30 years or so. And the numbers have shot up, people going to places like Santiago, and many pilgrimage routes have been created, or basically they're revived pilgrimage routes. So many have started now. There's over 200 in England now, whereas 30 years ago, there can't be more than, you know, 10 or so. So there is this rapid growth. And the question is why is that happening? A historian wrote that the people thought the golden age of pilgrimage was the 16th century, but no, it's the 21st century. It's this golden age of pilgrimage. And, you know, so people are very keen on pilgrimage, and the BBC series on pilgrimage has been very popular. And the question is why is that happening? Like, why is pilgrimage growing? And people often say that they encounter something of God and creation. You ask most people and they'll say, well, no, it's when I'm out in the countryside, etc., that I experience something to do with God or the divine or spiritual things. And so I think that alongside the fact that our very frantic lifestyle these days, the pace of life, etc., makes pilgrimage an attractive thing for people to consider. And you know, pilgrimage historically has often been about healing, and it's still about healing today, because when you discover why people go on pilgrimage to Santiago, it's often my wife died and I need time to reflect, or my marriage is broken up, or some kind of life crisis has very often happened, and people want to go and reflect, take time out. And so that is sort of, you know, a really interesting feature. So it's all part of this fascination and the growth in what some people call wellness tourism, although many pilgrims say, no, we're not a tourist.
0: Now, I know you've helped to revive at least one, possibly more, pilgrimage routes in our area, in our region, and I'm referring to Two Saints Way. Perhaps for anyone who isn't familiar, you know, are there many pilgrimage routes, you know, in Staffordshire, in the Midlands area?
8: Well, certainly the Two Saints Way runs from Chester via Nantwich, and then the centre of the Two Saints Way is Stoke, and then it carries on via Stafford and through to Lichfield. The Peak Pilgrimage, so there's another one not far away, which I think just comes into Staffordshire. And there are various initiatives which perhaps haven't been sort of finalised exactly yet, but I know that people, I think from the Alois direction, have been creating something of a pilgrimage towards Lichfield from there.
0: So with Two Saints Way in particular, what is the idea of that route, and why might someone go on that as a route of pilgrimage?
8: Well, I think that it's particularly interesting for those who do love history and want to connect with the history of the area. Basically, the two saints are Saint Chad of Lichfield and Saint Werburger of Chester. And those two people were, if you like, the key figures in the evangelization and Christianization of the Midlands. Because really the Midlands was like the hard nut to crack. There were kind of two directions in which the gospel came to Britain. One was from Ireland via Iona to Lindisfarne, so that's sort of northern Celtic Christianity. And the other was the more Roman Christianity, which kicked off in Canterbury and gradually spread from the south to the north. But the Midlands was in the middle and was the sort of the pagan heart which resisted for a long time. But Chad and Werburger are the two key figures in the 7th century who were responsible, you know, quite significantly for changing that situation. So it's a great place for that. And for example, the discovery of the Staffordshire Hoard was really good for Two Saints Way. It kind of spurred things on. I think when I first floated it, people said, that's quite a good idea. And then once the Staffordshire Hoard came, they were saying, this is a very good idea. So yeah, I mean, I think it's, as with other pilgrimage routes, I think it's sort of ideal for sort of contemplation and thinking about your life and its direction.
0: We'll hear more from David in a few minutes' time. He'll be talking about his next project, fusing the ancient practice of pilgrimage with mental well-being at a time when increasing numbers of people are experiencing anxiety, loneliness, depression, burnout, and emotional distress. More in a few minutes.

0: Could walking a pilgrimage route help people struggling with mental ill health? A few moments ago, we heard David Pott talking about the rising popularity of walking pilgrimage routes in the UK and his role in reviving Two Saints Way in our area. To mark his 80th birthday, David's just completed a 138-mile walk along the North Wales Pilgrim's Way, and he's raised thousands of pounds in doing so for Walks for Life, a new project to take people with mental health challenges on pilgrimage routes to help them find new hope and meaning. And I asked David to tell me more about Walks for Life.
1: Yeah, well, Walks for Life developed really partly out of the naming of some of the new pilgrimage routes that are developed in the Northeast. And specifically, there were four trails leading, I devised four trails leading to Durham. And they were given the names the Way of Life, Love, Light, and Learning. And the reason for the Way of Learning is because it comes from Jarrow, where the very famous scholar Bede lived. But the other three, Love, Life, and Light, are because St. Cuthbert, whose shrine is in Durham Cathedral, he loved John's Gospel. And the Gospel of John, the main themes are love, life, and light. Conveniently, they all begin with L. And I thought, those themes, it might be really, really good, you know, just develop them to think of. I mean, I was even thinking about, you know, people who've just got engaged, maybe they can walk on the Way of Love and think about what is love really all about. So it was like that initially. But then I realized, getting more and more aware of the mental health emergency, which is what I think you really have to call it. It's like, you know, climate emergency. I think the mental health emergency is really urgent. And so I thought, well, actually, it could be something relevant here. You know, perhaps those who are in the depths and the darkness of depression could walk on the Way of Light, and we could sort of perhaps provide meditation for people as they walk, if they're in depression, and to see if they can come out of depression walking on the Way of Light. Or those who have no meaning in life, and or even perhaps been, you know, tempted towards taking their own lives, the Way of Life, death, life, you know, that would be appropriate. And so I started to gather a bunch of people together, sort of practitioners in different fields, NHS, leaders of charities with similar kind of aims and ideas, folk interested in pilgrimage, teachers, etc., artists, funny enough, about three artists. And so we formed this sort of, it's really basically a collective. And the name Walks for Life was originally to do with those four pilgrimage routes. But it's developed so that now we have four main emphases. So the first one is creation. And everybody says that being out in the outdoors is just critical for good mental health. And of course, a lot of people who are suffering in terms of mental health often stick inside, stick indoors, they feel stuck. And they often even draw the curtains, you know, perhaps they're just on the computer, etc., and they're feeling very depressed. So the outdoors is critical. And then the second C is community, that people need relationships and friendship, etc. Then the next one is creativity. And I think that basically we are made to be creative. After all, we are created by a creative God. And in terms of our self-worth and fulfillment, something in our lives which is creative is very important. Then the final C, of course, is creator, meaning God and meaning. Lots of people have said, who are not necessarily Christians, have said that the mental health crisis is a crisis of meaning, that people are lacking meaning. You know, and so obviously when we talk about creator, we're talking about much bigger picture of our place in the world and our place with God, and, you know, something much more expansive than a purpose in life which just revolves around me.
0: So So that's David Putt talking a bit about the idea of walks for life and the belief that sometimes healing begins when somebody is willing to walk alongside us, and the vision to use ancient pilgrimage routes to help people struggling with their mental health challenges. Now, you can find out more about the project by going to the Go Health website, gohealth.org.uk/walks for life, and four as in the number four. So that's gohealth.org.uk/walks for life. Can't hold me.

0: is Cross Rhythms.
1: 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Pop in and say hi to Alora. And follow us on Facebook, Instagram and TikTok. 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

Gossip has now become the irresistible main course at even the best behaved tables, with absent friends at the top of the menu. Gossip also amuses and entertains us and reassures us that people we know, as well as the famous and successful, are flawed and ridiculous just like us. She cautions us, however, at its worst, gossip wreaks vengeance and havoc and diminishes all involved in the exchange. The Bible is cautious about our gossip and says that it spreads evil throughout the whole of our being, that our tongues can become uncontrollable and poisonous. Jesus said we are to treat others as we would want them to treat us. Let's all ease up a bit. Needlessly hurting others doesn't do any good to anyone. This is John Smith.

Now, my featured album of the week comes from Rachel DeLong. Her first hit on Cross Rhythms Radio recently was this one, Dopamine, which features on Rachel's new album, her debut full-length release called Confessions of a Church Kid. It's a brilliant pop punk alt-rock release, and I'm about to play two songs back-to-back from it. In a moment, you'll hear Confessions, but first of all, here's Rachel DeLong with Oh My Dear.

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1: It's Rachel DeLong with Confessions. Before that, you heard her song Oh My Dear, both of which feature on her debut album Confessions of a Church Kid, which has been my featured album of the week. And you can stream and download the album in all of the usual places. Just search Rachel DeLong. I'll introduce you to my new featured album of the week on Monday morning's breakfast show.

0: for Stoke-on-Trent and Newcastle-under-Lyme. 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

0: DJ and music producer Topher Jones, better known as Rave Jesus, presents his debut album, I Met God on the Dance Floor. It's a 77-minute mix of uplifting beats and sanctified bangers. Including the Cross Rhythms radio hit, He's on the Move. You will also find remixes of hits by Martin Smith and Brandon Lake, and guest vocals from Gracie Binion. I Met God on the Dance Floor. From Rave Jesus. Out now.
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This is the Cross of Thumbs Breakfast Show. We're about to do First Thing Thought and get a slice of ancient wisdom, a proverb of Solomon to ponder and put into practice. And this proverb's all about justice. It is not good to be partial to the wicked, and so deprive the innocent of justice. Or translate it this way: it's not right to go easy on the guilty or come down hard on the innocent.

0: 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This is Cross Rhythm City Radio.
1: The new head of Staffordshire's Fire Service said he was hoping to be able to save more lives than ever before. Lynn Lusney started his new role as Chief Fire Officer of Staffordshire Fire and Rescue Service recently. Glyn spent his whole career in the service, starting as a trainee firefighter 33 years ago, with his first posting at Newcastle Fire Station. Over the following two decades, he progressed through the ranks, working at stations across the county as well as in teams in the service's headquarters, and he's been the Deputy Chief Fire Officer for the last 5 years. Glyn has also held national roles, including the National Fire Chiefs Council lead on smoke detection. He told the BBC one of his first priorities as Chief Fire Officer was a focus on road safety. The service responds to major collisions, but Glyn says he wanted to see them get more involved in preventative work.
2: We've got the framework in place with multi-agency partners around road safety, but the statistics tell me that we've still got a problem here in Stoke and Staffordshire. They're going the wrong way and more people are being killed and seriously injured on the roads. And I think we can play a stronger part in education, prevention, or engineering different solutions around the highways and the road network.

Do not be overcome by evil, but overcome evil.

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1: 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And follow us on Facebook, Instagram and TikTok. 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
2: 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Categories include Child of Courage, Carer of the Year, Charity Champion, NHS Hero and Community Group of the Year. 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
1: The man who's tasked with driving a hydrogen-powered JCB car in a world land speed record attempt this summer is pleased with the latest results.
2: Absolutely brilliant afternoon. That was a really, really good run. Every single run we are turning the wick up a little bit on the engines, accelerating the car a little bit harder. That's the first time the vehicle has pulled away cleanly from this massive great V8 Discovery that we've got pushing the car. Actually, we left it for dust. It's now starting to sound, feel and look like a race car. Got it up to just shy of 180 miles an hour and then testing the brakes and the parachutes to slow it down exactly where we wanted at the end of the track.
1: Well, Andy Green, OBE, was speaking to the media during tests in Cambridgeshire recently. The former RAF wing commander was at the wheel of JCB's Diesel Max car, which set a diesel land speed record of just over 350 miles per hour 20 years ago. Andy thinks there's no reason why JCB's Hydromax vehicle can't go faster, benefiting from two decades of technological advances. Well, Andy and the JCB team are set to take part in a planned record attempt in the US in August.

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1: My own country, Australia, like many other countries, likes to affirm that it's the best in the world. But if so many countries make claims like this, it's plain that somebody's wrong.
2: We are the champions of the world.
1: For each of us to mature, we have to grow past that competitive need to feel that we're number one, that we're perfect, that we are better than somebody else.
3: We got to have faith, love and an understanding.
1: The real need is for us to be a united, caring community filled with vision, hope and direction. Jesus said, "What will it profit if you gain the whole world and lose your very soul?" 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This is John Smith.

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1: Nothing like a good run at the coast, but I better head back. 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
1: Now, Stoke-on-Trent's new Lord Mayor has pledged to support dementia care during her year in office. Veteran Labour councillor Joan Bell was elected as first citizen for 2026 and 27 during Stoke-on-Trent City Council's annual meeting in May. And the Sandford Hill councillor was first elected to the authority 40 years ago. She said she was honoured to be Lord Mayor and said she was really looking forward to her year in office. The Lord Mayor is a ceremonial figurehead representing the city and chairs council meetings and attends lots of events around the city. During her year in office, she'll focus on raising awareness of dementia and supporting those affected by the condition across the Potteries. And dementia affects thousands of adults in Stoke-on-Trent. It's an issue that Councillor Bell has looked into as the chair of the Adult Social Care Overview and Scrutiny Committee on Stoke-on-Trent City Council. The previous Lord Mayor, Steve Watkins, raised £5,300 for his chosen charities, Help the Heroes, National Literary Trust Stoke, and Saltbox Care Link during his year in office.
2: 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Cross Rhythm City.
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0: Now, the ancient practice of pilgrimage largely came to an end in Britain in the 16th century, but now more and more people are going on pilgrimages again. In recent years, ancient routes have been revived and more people are walking them, as highlighted by the surprise hit BBC series Pilgrimage.
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0: My next guest says going on a pilgrimage is not only good for mental health, but spiritual growth and personal transformation. David Potts went on his first pilgrimage 30 years ago, and since then he's been instrumental in reviving Two Saints Way, which runs between Chester and Lichfield and goes right through the heart of Stoke-on-Trent, as well as reviving other pilgrimage routes in the northeast of England. We'll hear in a few minutes' time about his next project, which he's undertaking at the age of 80, but first I asked David to comment on the rising popularity of pilgrimage routes across the country.
8: Yes, well, I mean, pilgrimage is a very ancient practice, and in Europe, it probably reached its height around the early Middle Ages, and sort of up until the 16th century. So many, many people in Britain, for example, are going on pilgrimages to Rome or Santiago, Jerusalem even. And that pretty much stopped at the time of the Reformation. And the fascinating thing is that there's been this amazing revival of pilgrimage, sort of roughly in the last 30 years or so. And the numbers have shot up, people going to places like Santiago. And many pilgrimage routes have been created, or basically they're revived pilgrimage routes. So many have started now. There's over 200 in England now, whereas 30 years ago, there can't be more than, you know, 10 or so. So there is this rapid growth. And the question is why is that happening? A historian wrote that the people thought the golden age of pilgrimage was the 16th century, but no, it's the 21st century. It's this golden age of pilgrimage. And, you know, so people are very keen on pilgrimage, and the BBC series on pilgrimage has been very popular. And the question is why is that happening? Like, why is pilgrimage growing? And people often say that they encounter something of God and creation. You ask most people and they'll say, well, no, it's when I'm out in the countryside, et cetera, that I experience something to do with God or the divine or spiritual things. And so I think that alongside the fact that our very frantic lifestyle these days, the pace of life, etc., makes pilgrimage an attractive thing for people to consider. And you know, pilgrimage historically has often been about healing, and it's still about healing today, because when you discover why people go on pilgrimage to Santiago, it's often my wife died and I need time to reflect, or my marriage is broken up, or some kind of life crisis has very often happened, and people want to go and reflect, take time out. And so that is sort of, you know, a really interesting feature. So it's all part of this fascination and the growth in what some people call wellness tourism, although many pilgrims say, no, we're not a tourist.
0: Now, I know you've helped to revive at least one, possibly more, pilgrimage routes in our area, in our region, and I'm referring to Two Saints Way. Perhaps for anyone who isn't familiar, you know, are there many pilgrimage routes, you know, in Staffordshire, in the Midlands area?
8: Well, certainly the Two Saints Way runs from Chester via Nantwich, and then the centre of the Two Saints Way is Stoke, and then it carries on via Stafford through to Lichfield. The Peak Pilgrimage, so there's another one not far away, which I think just comes into Staffordshire. And there are various initiatives which perhaps haven't been sort of finalised exactly yet, but I know that people, I think from the Alois direction, have been creating something of a pilgrimage towards Lichfield from there.
0: So with Two Saints Way in particular, what is the idea of that route, and why might someone go on that as a route of pilgrimage?
8: Well, I think that it's particularly interesting for those who do love history and want to connect with the history of the area. Basically, the two saints are Saint Chad of Lichfield and Saint Werburgha of Chester. And those two people were, if you like, the key figures in the evangelization and Christianization of the Midlands. Because really the Midlands was like the hard nut to crack. There were kind of two directions in which the gospel came to Britain. One was from Ireland via Iona to Lindisfarne, so that's sort of northern Celtic Christianity, and the other was the more Roman Christianity, which kicked off in Canterbury and gradually spread from the south to the north. But the Midlands was in the middle and was the sort of the pagan heart which resisted for a long time. But Chad and Werburgha are the two key figures in the 7th century who were responsible, you know, quite significantly for changing that situation. So it's a great place for that. And for example, the discovery of the Staffordshire Hoard was really good for Two Saints Way. It kind of spurred things on. I think when I first floated it, people said, "That's quite a good idea." And then once the Staffordshire Hoard came, they were saying, "This is a very good idea." So yeah, I mean, I think it's, as with other pilgrimage routes, I think it's sort of ideal for sort of contemplation and thinking about your life and its direction.
0: We'll hear more from David in a few minutes' time. He'll be talking about his next project, fusing the ancient practice of pilgrimage with mental well-being at a time when increasing numbers of people are experiencing anxiety, loneliness, depression, burnout, and emotional distress. More in a few minutes.

0: Could walking a pilgrimage route help people struggling with mental ill health? A few moments ago, we heard David Pott talking about the rising popularity of walking pilgrimage routes in the UK and his role in reviving Two Saints Way in our area. To mark his 80th birthday, David's just completed a 138-mile walk along the North Wales Pilgrims Way, and he's raised thousands of pounds in doing so for Walks for Life, a new project to take people with mental health challenges on pilgrimage routes to help them find new hope and meaning. And I asked David to tell me more about Walks for Life.
1: Yeah, well, Walks for Life developed really partly out of the naming of some of the new pilgrimage routes that are developed in the Northeast. And specifically, there were four trails leading to Durham. And they were given the names the Way of Life, Love, Light and Learning. And the reason for the Way of Learning is because it comes from Jarrow, where the very famous scholar Bede lived. But the other three, Love, Life and Light, are because St. Cuthbert, whose shrine is in Durham Cathedral, he loved John's Gospel. And the Gospel of John, the main themes are love, life and light. Conveniently, they all begin with L. And, and I thought, those themes it might be really, really good, you know, just to develop and to think of. I mean, I was even thinking about, you know, people who've just got engaged, maybe they can walk on the Way of Love and think about what is love really all about. So it was like that initially, but then I realized, getting more and more aware of the mental health emergency, which is what I think you really have to call it. It's like, you know, climate emergency. I think the mental health emergency is really urgent. And so I thought, well, actually, there could be something relevant here. You know, perhaps those who are in the depths and the darkness of depression could walk on the Way of Light, and we could sort of perhaps provide meditation for people as they walk, if they're in depression, and to see if they can come out of depression walking on the Way of Light. Or those who have no meaning in life, or even perhaps been, you know, tempted towards taking their own lives, the Way of Life, death, life. You know, that would be appropriate. And so I started to gather a bunch of people together, sort of practitioners in different fields, NHS, leaders of charities with similar kind of aims and ideas, folk interested in pilgrimage, teachers, etc., artists, funny enough, about three artists. And so we formed this sort of, it's really basically a collective. And the name Walks for Life was originally to do with those four pilgrimage routes. But it's developed so that now we have four main emphases. So the first one is creation. And everybody says that being out in the outdoors is just critical for good mental health. And of course, a lot of people who are suffering in terms of mental health often stick inside, stick indoors, they feel stuck. And they often even draw the curtains, you know, perhaps they're just on the computer, etc., and they're feeling very depressed. So the outdoors is critical. And then the second C is community, that people need relationships and friendship, etc. Then the next one is creativity. And I think that basically we are made to be creative. After all, we are created by a creative God. And in terms of our self-worth and fulfillment, something in our lives which is creative is very important. Then the final C, of course, is creator, meaning God and meaning. Lots of people have said, who are not necessarily Christians, have said that the mental health crisis is a crisis of meaning, that people are lacking meaning. You know, and so obviously when we talk about creating, we're talking about much bigger picture of our place in the world and our place with God, and, you know, something much more expansive than a purpose in life which just revolves around me.
0: So that's David Putt talking a bit about the idea of walks for life and the belief that sometimes healing begins when somebody is willing to walk alongside us, and the vision to use ancient pilgrimage routes to help people struggling with their mental health challenges. Now, you can find out more about the project by going to the Go Health website, gohealth.org.uk/walks for life, and four as in the number four. So that's gohealth.org.uk/walks for life.
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2: 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Get ready. Hey, it's William Ryan III, host of 20 The Countdown magazine. I want to invite you to join me for our next show where we are counting down the top 20 biggest songs in Christian music. It's going to be a lot of fun. We're also going to find out if Matthew West is back at number one for a sixth week in a row. It's all coming up on the next 20.
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Now, my featured album of the week comes from Rachel DeLong. Her first hit on Cross Rhythms Radio recently was this one, Dopamine, which features on Rachel's new album, her debut full-length release called Confessions of a Church Kid. It's a brilliant pop punk alt-rock release, and I'm about to play two songs back-to-back from it. In a moment, you'll hear Confessions, but first of all, here's Rachel DeLong with Oh My Dear.

0: Confessions.
1: It's Rachel DeLong with Confessions. Before that, you heard her song Oh My Dear, both of which feature on her debut album Confessions of a Church Kid, which has been my featured album of the week. And you can stream and download the album in all of the usual places. Just search Rachel DeLong. I'll introduce you to my new featured album of the week on Monday morning's breakfast show.
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0: Community Radio for Stoke-on-Trent and Newcastle-under-Lyme. This is Cross Rhythm City.
1: A businessman says he's looking forward to bringing a Stoke-on-Trent town hall back into use. Simon Edwards grew up in the care system and also served time in prison, where he decided to put his faith in God and became a Christian believer. Years later, he's behind Walk Ministries, which helps addicts and offenders rehabilitate, ready for life in the community again. He's also set up companies running children's homes in the area and small schools for children with special educational needs and disabilities. Property renovation is his bread and butter. And now he's taking on two heritage projects in the city.
2: So we're doing Phoenix Works and Hanley Town Hall. So Phoenix Works has literally just gone over the line. So we should start there. And on the 1st of July, I think we start. And Hanley Town Hall is in a pre-app planning stage. So we're about to meet the planners and walk through the building. But it's great. You know, it's a great opportunity to work together with Stoke-on-Trent City Council. And it's a great opportunity to bring an old building back to life. So we want Hanley Town Hall to be the vibrant part of Hanley again. Yeah, it's exciting.
1: Speaking to us at the Stoke-on-Trent Civic Prayer Breakfast recently, Simon also told us that it's his faith that motivates him to improve people's lives.
2: I'm a Christian because I gave my life to Jesus in a prison cell many, many years ago. I continue to be a Christian because I follow Christ as best I can. And that you're helping a young child, a person coming out of prison, you know, a person that's leaving the care system, to make sure that their life's going to be better than what it should be. And I believe that's Christianity.

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1: The annual Stoke-on-Trent Civic Prayer Breakfast is always a great occasion, bringing together people from all spheres of city life. At the 2026 event held at the King's Hall recently, the Chief Executive of Stoke-on-Trent City Council spoke about the need to help more people in the city.
2: We can be grateful for each other and the work we're doing across the city today. There is so much more work that we've got to do.
1: There was also a spotlight on how the charitable arms of Stoke City and Port Vale are making a positive impact on thousands of people each year.
3: We owe it to the city. We're incredibly privileged to work for football clubs and to have the power of the badge behind us. So actually, we want to make sure that what we're doing is for that community.
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5: From the Sky News Centre at 11, a driver died and dozens of people have been injured after two trains collided just outside Bedford. At least one carriage derailed, with British Transport Police revealing 33 passengers were taken to hospital. Another 56 had minor injuries. An investigation into the cause of last night's tragedy is starting. Ian Proser is a former Chief Inspector of Railways and says those involved in that process will get all the support they need.
6: Plenty of information available to them from the train itself, the onboard train supervisory systems, data collection systems, on from the signalling. They'll have all the information they need to actually establish what happened.
5: Just some breaking news on this story as well. In the last few minutes, we're being told that the King is greatly saddened by the rail crash near Bedford and is being kept regularly updated on developments. A Buckingham Palace spokesperson says His Majesty's thoughts and sympathies are with the family of the deceased and with all those injured or affected. Elsewhere, at least 16 people have been killed in Israeli strikes on Lebanon. The attacks came just hours after a ceasefire between Israel and the militant group Hezbollah was agreed. At the World Cup, Scotland were beaten 1-0 by Morocco, meaning their spots in the next round still isn't secure. Steve Clarke's men face a final group match against Brazil. England's cricketers face a battle going into day four of the second test against New Zealand. The tourists are resuming on 252 for three at the Oval, leading by 352 runs. Former England bowler Stuart Broad says they're missing omitted captain Ben Stokes.
7: It really does affect the balance of the team, and not just Ben Stokes, to be honest. I think they've missed Gus Atkinson, who's a reliable performer as well. They've had to give three debuts in the same test matches. It's not what you want to do. You know, one debut's enough.
5: And there's growing speculation the King could be reunited with two of his grandchildren after a four-year break. It's understood the Duke and Duchess of Sussex have been offered royal accommodation for an upcoming trip. That's the latest. I'm Ballyweir.
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8: Welcome along, I'm Chris Milford here. Yes, this is the Cross Rhythms Top 10, and you're about to hear some of the most heard and bought songs of the past week. 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
8: Coming up, we'll find out if she makes it 7 weeks at the top of the chart. 21 Pilots climbed up to 2 last time with Tally. Could they go one better and rise to number one? There's stiff opposition. We've got some big new entries to come from Rend Collective.

0: as ever, what happens? We've got loads of brilliant music coming up for you over the next 60 minutes. So let's get the countdown underway.
1: 10.
0: And we begin with Franny Cash, who gets a third week in the chart with Raised by Wolves.
2: Be quiet.

of God. It's Franny Cash with Raised by Wolves, and that gets the latest Cross Rhythms chart started. We continue with Katie Nicole and a track off her album Honest Conversations, and this song explores human imperfection, acknowledging that we all carry scars and doubts, and has the message that at the end of the day, even roses have thorns. Here's Katie Nicole. 9.

falling four places. It's Katie Nicole with Thorns. And that's been in the chart for 3 weeks now. In a moment, I'll be showcasing a song from Brandon Lake and Nick Jonas. But first of all, it's Wilder Woods, which is a side project by Bear Reinhardt, the frontman from the band Need to Breathe. And from his project Curioso, here's Wilder Woods with Where Do We Go From Here? 8.

0: Wilder Woods with Where Do We Go From Here. That drops four places to number eight. Right, I hope you're finding it good so far. It's the latest Crossrhythms Top 10 chart. And I'm about to showcase a couple of tracks which could be new entries in the countdown in the next few weeks. Both of these songs are about to hit the Crossrhythms radio playlist. Remember, the chart is based partly on music sales and also on radio airplay. So, from Holvey, here's Young Rulers.
1: I'm the cream of the crop, I'm the reason they stop. I'm the Visa you brought, I'm the stores they shop. I'm the Jordans they cop, disagree personified. You want it, you got it, change your life, rich man. What you praying for now, rich man? What you praying for now, rich man? Funny thing is, I'm the rich man. Look, that's enough for an outcome.
0: Okay, what do you think of that? It could be a new entry on the Crossrhythms chart in the next few weeks. The song goes for this next one, which I'm going to play in full. It's from Brandon Lake and Nick Jonas. Here's the...

0: Author.
1: It's Brandon Lake and Nick Jonas with The Author, a song around handing our lives to God to allow Him to write our stories. It could be a new entry on the Cross Rhythms chart in the next few weeks. One to listen out for. Now back to our latest countdown. I've got two new entries on the way, including one from Blessing Offer next.
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1: I'm Chris Mountford, bringing you the latest Cross Rhythms Top 10 chart. Now, Blessing Offer was recently in the countdown with this one, Lift Me Up. Which spent 5 weeks in the countdown, and it's taken from his latest album, Real. Here's another track to make it into the chart from that same project. It's Blessing Offer with Set It In Stone.
0: Seven.

A new entry at number 7, that was Blessing Offer with Set It In Stone, one of 4 new entries in this latest chart. And making room for the new entries, 4 songs drop out, including, sadly, Mercy Me with All God's People. Which is at number 9 last week. Also out, Safika. Sibling group Damien. And Jonathan Ogden. Tracks making room for the new entries in this countdown. Well, your second new entry in the chart comes from Luke Bauer. Luke blends Americana and folk. Thematically, his songs are often around searching for truth and connection and something beyond himself. Well, this one is Dopamine and Jesus, a new entry at number

Jesus. Luke Bauer with Dopamine and Jesus. That was a new entry at number 6. This is the Cross Rhythms Top 10 chart. I'm Chris Mountford bringing you the countdown. It's based on music sales and radio airplay, sales in the UK and the US, and tracks played on Cross Rhythms Radio over the last week. At this halfway point, I'm going to guide you through some of the best new releases just out. And maybe some of these songs will feature in the countdown in the future. Starting off with the Swedish sibling group Lindy. They've just put out this new single, Reclaiming My Life.

0: And that's my latest guide to some of the new releases just out over the last few days. Open up my heart and let your love come through. Stream and download them in all of the usual places. And maybe some of those songs will feature in the Crust of Them's chart in the future. Now, back to the latest top 10. And before we continue with the top 5 songs of the week, here are the tracks in the running for your number 1. So, very clearly in the running is Joy by Ray, which has been at the top for 6 weeks so far. Will it get a 7th? At number 2 last week, it was Tally by 21 Pilots. Could this go up to number 1? And we've got a big new entry coming up from Switchfoot. Could this one, Wake Up Mr. Crow, go straight to number 1? We're going to find out between now and the end of the hour.
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0: free.
1: It's the Collective Brag Worship featuring Trip Lee with Fought Your Glory, and that climbs up a couple of places to number 5. Better than this summer, Rend Collective are playing a number of big festivals, including here in the UK at Big Church Festival in August. You're better than I ever thought. And then heading towards the autumn, they're on a big tour around the US supporting Crowder. They've been releasing some singles lately, including Evergreen, but this next song, Wild Love, is today a new entry at number 5.

0: Get Lifted is from Capital Kings. That could be a new entry here in the countdown over the coming weeks. One to listen out for. In this chart then, still to come, Will Ray remain at number one with Joy. We've got a big new entry on the way from Switchfoot. Could that go straight to the top? We'll find out soon.
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2: From a child star on Broadway to R&B hitmaker, we take a look at the history of Lee Varsey. We report on the rise of US singer and songwriter Patrick Mabry. And one-time Hillsong singer Aidan King speaks about relocating to the US and developing a solo career.
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0: Welcome along. You're about to hear the top three songs of the week. And this next track has been in the chart for 8 weeks now. It's from 21 Pilots and features on their latest album, Breach. And Telly drops down one place.
3: Three.

That's 21 Pilots with Tally. And it drops one place to number 3. Here's where it gets interesting then. We've got Ray with Joy, which has been at number 1 for 6 weeks. Does it stay at the top? And we've got a very big new entry at number 2 from Switchfoot. All right, so who's next at number 2? It's from a Californian band who are due to release their new album Forever Now in the next few weeks. They're releasing some singles ahead of that. It's Switchfoot then with a new entry, Wake Up Mr. Crow. 2.

0: A huge new entry at number two. It's Switchfoot with Wake Up Mr. Crow. But Ray remains at number one with Joy, which I'll play in just a few moments' time. First of all, here's a reminder about what's happened so far.
1: 10. I was raised by wolves, dressed up in sheep's clothing. I was made a fool.
0: Raised by Wolves by Franny Cash. Dropped four places to 10. Katie Nicole gets her third week in the chart with Thorns.
1: 9.
0: Down four places to 8. Where Do We Go From Here by Wilder Woods.
1: 8.
2: Where do we go? Where do we go? Where do we go? Where do we go? Where do we go from here?
0: At 7, a new entry and returning to the top 10. Blessing Offer with Set in Stone.
1: 7.
2: Oh, love might not always be perfect, but we're getting it close.
0: That was followed by another new entry, Luke Bauer with Dopamine and Jesus.
1: 6.
3: I'm scared of being someone no one really cares about. Sometimes even I just find me hard to be around. I'll be high and then I'm low. I'm on fire.
0: The collective Brag Worship climbed two places with For Your Glory.
1: 5.
2: Watch my step, please hold my hand. 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
0: Four, a new entry. 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
1: 4.
0: One Pilots get an eighth week in the chart with Tally.
1: 3.
0: That slips one place and gives room for a new entry from Switchfoot with Wake Up Mr. Crow.
1: 2.
0: Well, let's play the number one song, and it remains at the top for a 7th week, featuring her sisters Amma and Absolutely. Here's Ray.
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0: Remaining at number one for a seventh week, it's Ray with Joy. And before that, a huge new entry at two from Switchfoot with Wake Up Mr. Crow. One of four new entries in this countdown. I hope you've enjoyed listening in. Join me, Chris Mountford, next time and we'll find out if Ray gets an eighth week at number one, or could Switchfoot go one better and climb to the top?
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4: From the Sky News Centre at 12, the King says he's greatly saddened after a train driver was killed and dozens were injured in a collision between two rail services near Bedford. A train from Corby to London St Pancras crashed into the back of a Nottingham service, derailing at least one carriage. A spokesperson from Buckingham Palace says His Majesty is being kept regularly updated on developments. Dave Calf is the General Secretary of the Train Drivers Union, ASLEF.
5: It will affect every train driver, but it will also affect everybody that works on the railway. They call it the railway family, and from the top of Scotland down to the far west of Cornwall and to the southeast of England, everyone will be feeling this today.
4: Lebanese civil defence officials are claiming at least 16 people were killed in a drone attack on southern Lebanon. Strikes there are reported to be ongoing, despite US claims that Israel and Hezbollah have agreed a ceasefire. Allies of Andy Burnham say he wants to have the keys to number 10 by early September and would prefer an orderly transition of power. The Prime Minister is promising to fight any leadership challenge. Passengers have been facing long queues at Edinburgh Airport despite it reopening following an evacuation. Parts of the terminal building were cleared last night because of a security alert. The football and Scotland's attempt at World Cup history will have to wait. They missed the chance to confirm their place in the knockout phase. In a 1-0 defeat to Morocco, Steve Clarke's men conceded after 70 seconds and had two shouts for penalties rejected. Next up, Group C leaders Brazil on Wednesday. These fans in Boston have been reflecting on last night's performance.
6: It was all a bit disappointing to concede a goal so early.
7: Can you do it? Not unexpected.
8: We weren't good today. Manager got the team wrong.
9: What about the referee? They're the African champions. I think you could beat Brazil.
10: I know that Brazil are going to be really scared of us.
4: And the Princess of Wales appears to have shown her support for the government's ban on social media for under-16s. Kate's written an essay in which she says the need for genuine human connection has never been greater. That's the latest. I'm Barry Weir.
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3: From the Sky News Centre at 1, 9 people remain in a critical condition after a train crash near Bedford. The driver of one of the services died in the collision yesterday. Nina Robinson was a passenger on the stationary train.
4: It was a very strong, loud impact. It was quite frightening. We all kind of got up. We were all a bit shaken, all a bit panicked. It was only when I saw the driver and the train staff were really panicking, you know, that we realised something quite serious had happened.
3: Overall, 80 people were taken to hospital. British Transport Police Chief Constable Lucy Dorsey says we shouldn't speculate on a cause and we should just leave it to investigators.
5: They are extremely experienced and I would ask that we all refrain from speculation. I also want to thank local people who showed immense kindness to those stranded on trains and to the casualties.
3: The King says he's greatly saddened at the news of yesterday's crash. Elsewhere, the number of people killed in Israeli strikes on southern Lebanon has risen to 16, according to Lebanese authorities. There are concerns that this latest violence puts the peace deal between the US and Iran under threat. 100 Labour MPs now calling for Sir Keir Starmer to resign. Andy Burnham could launch a leadership challenge after winning the Makerfield by-election and becoming an MP. An extreme heat warning has been issued for early next week and you could see temperatures above 34 degrees Celsius. Some areas could stay above 20 degrees overnight. It's thought it'll be more humid than last month's heatwave. Climate scientist Chloe Berricombe.
6: So it's potentially lasting 7 days, but then temperatures don't really potentially go back down that much. And that long period of heat is quite concerning for things like health, infrastructure and open water swimming.
3: And a peak audience of 6 million viewers tuned in to watch Scotland lose 1-0 to Morocco in the World Cup. The number inside Scotland was a peak of 1.2 million on STV. That's the latest. I'm Barry Wood.
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5: From the Sky News Centre at 2, 9 people remain in a critical condition after yesterday's train crash south of Bedford. Dozens of others are still in hospital after one East Midlands railway service heading to London went into another. One of the drivers died. More than 70 fire officers were involved in the response. Andy Hopkinson is from Bedfordshire Fire and Rescue Service.
6: This was a major incident requiring a substantial and coordinated emergency response. I'm immensely proud of our firefighters, fire control staff and officers who responded with incredible professionalism, courage and compassion in very difficult circumstances.
5: At least 16 people have been killed in Israeli strikes on southern Lebanon. That's despite a ceasefire which the US said Israel and the militant group Hezbollah had agreed on yesterday. Meanwhile, Switzerland says talks continue between the US and Iran there to try to flesh out the initial peace deal. But Swiss authorities haven't identified who is participating for each side. Here, almost one in four Labour MPs are now publicly calling on Keir Starmer to step down. 100 Labour backbenchers have said the Prime Minister should set out a timetable for his departure. It's after Andy Burnham won the Makerfield by-election on Thursday night, and it's thought he could mount a leadership challenge. Theo Bertram is a former Number 10 adviser.
7: Andy Burnham has at least 100 MPs that we know of, and over the course of this weekend, I think the political pressure on the Prime Minister that will now grow not just from the backbenchers to the Cabinet and to unions and others might become unsustainable for him by Monday, that he needs to make a decision.
5: Man's died following a crash involving a tractor in County Tyrone. The 77-year-old was killed in a collision yesterday evening near Omagh, which involved the one vehicle. England have taken important wickets on day four of the second test at the Oval, but New Zealand are still piling on the runs. A short time ago, the tourists had reached 351 for seven. That's a lead of 451 runs. That's the latest. I'm Nick Clayton.
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1: A Stoke-on-Trent MP says it's wonderful news that pottery firm Burley has been acquired by a group of investors following the closure of its parent firm. The company, also known as Burgess & Lee, said production at its base at Middleport Pottery would continue without interruption after it was taken on by the former chief executive of Burberry, Christopher Bailey, and a small group of investors. The company was founded in 1851 and uses unique craft traditions such as tissue transfer decoration using copper rollers to bring their products to life. Burley had been owned by Denby, which went into administration in March. Stoke-on-Trent North MP David Williams says it's great news that Burley has been acquired.
2: I'm so pleased for our skilled workers, and it's a great day, isn't it, recognising our world-class skills and talents that we have here in the city. I was hopeful from the start. Burley is such a fantastic company. They make top-quality products that go all around the world.
1: Well, new owner Mr. Bailey said he was deeply committed to protecting and showcasing the craftsmanship and character that make Burley unique, while helping to shape its future as a distinctive and meaningful British design and ceramics house.

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it. 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
1: Some of us may settle down, but we all really want that ultimate over-the-top relationship with someone who really touches us deep inside. Shona Phillips sings, "Here's My Soul," someone of whom we could sing, "In my life I am free, no one could ever understand."

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In all cultures, it is understood that romantic love comes and goes according to circumstances and even hormones. 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I live for Jesus. 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This is John Smith.

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1: A Stoke-on-Trent MP says a £120 million government package of support for the UK ceramics industry is a start and will help to stabilise the sector. Following a strong campaign by local MPs, industry body Ceramics UK and the GMB Union, the government's finally agreed to provide funding to counter big challenges facing the industry, especially around the high cost of energy. The package includes £60 million to cover operational costs, allowing the sector some flexibility to respond to immediate pressures, and then a further £60 million in capital funding to help manufacturers invest in new equipment, supporting energy efficiency and long-term sustainability. Gareth Snell is the Labour MP for Stoke-on-Trent Central.
2: I think it's a pretty important first step, and let's be really clear, this won't solve all of our problems overnight, but it is a huge help towards dealing with the immediate challenges. It really does help the industry survive, but we will need to do more to thrive.
1: It's hoped the first companies to benefit from the support package will be allocated funds from this summer. Mr. Snell, meanwhile, continues to lobby the government for more protection for local pottery firms from cheap imports with fake back stamps or imports masquerading as being made in Britain when they're not. His private member's bill, the so-called backstamp bill, is in the early stages of going through the parliamentary process.

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2: Told the man upstairs there's a man down. Told my homie that I think I understand now.
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1: The new leader of Newcastle-under-Lyme Borough Council, Jonathan Gullis, says his Reform UK administration will be bold and radical while focusing on bread-and-butter issues. The former Stoke-on-Trent North MP was formally elected council leader at the authority's annual meeting recently, following the party's local election success in May. Reform UK took 27 of the borough council's 44 seats and ended 8 years of Conservative rule. Councillor Gullis pledged to focus on the issues that matter most to residents, such as antisocial behaviour and green spaces.
2: We are fully aware of the responsibility that's been thrust upon our shoulders by the people. We will work tirelessly to make sure that where Reform UK governs, it delivers, in order to build trust with those voters coming ahead of a future general election where we hope to see Nigel Farage in 10 Downing Street and lead this country. And we will work across this chamber on issues that matter to the people, because it is the people that we are here to serve.
1: Well, one of the first decisions made by the administration was to axe plans for the council to be net zero by 2030. Under the previous leadership, the council had committed to become carbon neutral across its buildings and services by the end of the decade. Meanwhile, a proposal to revoke the council's declaration of a climate change emergency, which was made back in 2019, looks set to be put forward during July's full council meeting.

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6: From the Sky News Centre at 3. 9 people remain in a critical condition after a train crash near Bedford. The driver of one of the services died in the collision yesterday evening. Passengers reported hearing a blast, which some compared to a bomb, and said they heard screams and saw serious injuries. Overall, 80 people were taken to hospital. British Transport Police Chief Constable Lucy Dorsey says we shouldn't speculate on a cause and just leave it to investigators.
7: They are extremely experienced and I would ask that we all refrain from speculation. I also want to thank local people who showed immense kindness to those stranded on trains and to the casualties.
6: At least 16 people have reportedly been killed in Israeli strikes on Lebanon. That's despite a ceasefire between Israel and Hezbollah being agreed just yesterday. The Prime Minister's position remains uncertain as he is being encouraged to use this weekend to set out his plans to quit. Keir Starmer has vowed to fight any leadership challenge. More than 100 Labour MPs are now publicly calling on him to go, intensified by Andy Burnham's win in the Makerfield by-election. Jeremy Corbyn faced threats to his own leadership, losing a vote of no confidence in Parliament. He says actions speak louder than words.
8: My immediate response was that I was elected by a wider electorate. I will go out and campaign with them. So I went out straight away and did a very large number of local meetings, rallies and so on, which one should do.
6: Former Little Mix star Jesse Nelson has called the rollout of screening for spinal muscular atrophy a postcode lottery. The singer's been campaigning for newborns to be tested after her twins were diagnosed. And England have been set an unlikely victory target of 463 in the second test at the Oval. A short time ago, the hosts had already lost Jacob Bethel and Amelia Gay. That's the latest. I'm Nick Qureshi.
0: This is Cross Rhythm City Radio.

0: Now, at a time where increasing numbers of people are experiencing anxiety, loneliness, depression, and emotional distress, could the ancient practice of pilgrimage help people find new hope and meaning? Dozens of old pilgrimage routes have been revived across the country in recent years. David Pott was instrumental in reviving Two Saints Way, which runs between Chester and Lichfield and goes right through the heart of Stoke-on-Trent. And the Staffordshire Pilgrims' latest project is Walks for Life. David is convinced that a pilgrimage is not only good for mental health, but spiritual growth and personal transformation.
1: Everybody says that being out in the outdoors is just critical for good mental health. You know, perhaps those who are in the depths and the darkness of depression could walk on the way of light, and we could sort of perhaps provide meditation for people as they walk, if they're in depression, and to see if they can come out of depression walking on the way of light. Or those who have no meaning in life, and or even perhaps been, you know, tempted towards taking their own lives, the way of life.
0: Well, David's just turned 80 years old and has raised thousands of pounds to get the Walks for Life project off the ground. And you can find out more by going to the Go Health website, gohealth.org.uk/walksforlife.

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0: This week on Cross Rhythms Radio, there are four songs added to our main playlist, including this one from the rapper Holvey. It's Young Rulers.
1: Hey, I'm the cream of the crop. I'm the reason they stop. I'm the visa you brought. I'm the stores they shop. I'm the Jordans they cop. It's a greed personified. You want it, you got it. Change your life, rich man. What you praying for now, rich man? What you praying for now, rich man? Funny thing is, I'm the rich man. Look. That's enough for an outcomer.
0: Meanwhile, Brandon Lake teams up with Nick Jonas on this one, The Author.

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2: A top 40 hit, Never Enough, by The Cure, shows how our lives are constantly filled with struggle and complications. However much I push it down, it's never enough. However much I push it around, it's never enough. However big I even feel, it's never enough. Whatever I do to make it real, it's never enough. We are all frustrated by the daily hassles of life and so often seek to numb or switch off the pain rather than face our problems and find a creative path through them. Killing the pain doesn't get rid of the disease or solve the problem. I'm impressed that unlike many Christians, Jesus didn't give simplistic religious thrill pills or spiritual painkillers. He detailed the reason for human failure and opened up the way to a new set of meanings and explanations. Get a Bible and check out his solutions. This is John Smith.
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0: Across the six towns of Stoke-on-Trent and Newcastle-under-Lyme. 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
1: The billionaire boss of Staffordshire digger maker JCB has named his youngest son as heir. Lord Anthony Bamford has confirmed that his third child, George, will take the reins of the digger empire instead of his older brother, Joseph, in a move that ends years of speculation over who would inherit the global construction giant. His older son, Joseph, had long been seen as the natural successor, but the 80-year-old recently confirmed that a succession plan is now in place, with George effectively positioned as the future head. According to the Telegraph newspaper, the plan has not yet been formally signed off at board level, but Lord Bamford's comments leave little doubt over where the balance of power is heading. The Mirror newspaper reported that George has now been installed as deputy chairman of JCB and is preparing to take full control of a business that spans 22 factories across four continents and employs around 19,000 people, with many hundreds of those being employed across our area. Well, George previously developed a luxury watch business under the Bamford name, which he still oversees while transitioning full-time into JCB.

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1: DJ and music producer Topher Jones, better known as Rave Jesus, presents his debut album, I Met God on the Dance Floor. It's a 77-minute mix of uplifting beats and sanctified bangers. Including the Cross Rhythms radio hit, He's on the Move. You will also find remixes of hits by Martin Smith and Brandon Lake, and guest vocals from Gracie Binion. I Met God on the Dance Floor. From Rave Jesus. Out now.
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1: from a child star on Broadway to R&B hitmaker, we take a look at the history of Lee Varsey. We report on the rise of US singer and songwriter Patrick Mabry. And one-time Hillsong singer Aidan King speaks about relocating to the US and developing a solo career.
0: Visit Cross Rhythms online now at www.crossrhythms.co.uk. 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From the heart of Stoke-on-Trent's cultural quarter, this is Cross Rhythms City Radio.

0: When temperatures rise during the summer, it can be tempting to look for somewhere to cool off. But emergency services are warning about the dangers of open water after more than a dozen young people died around the country during the heatwave in May. Inspector Isabel Hunt is on the Northwest Underwater Search Team.
1: Be aware of the dangers. Despite the hot weather, I know it can be tempting. 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
0: Staffordshire Fire and Rescue Service is reminding people that swimming in locations like canals, rivers and lakes can be dangerous for reasons just outlined. 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
1: The cannon.
2: I have a collect call from an inmate at County Detention Facility. If you would like to accept this call, please press 4.

0: That's why you give your life to him. Hang on.
1: A major new expansion of the Science and Innovation Park at Keele University has taken a big step forward. Senior officials from local authorities across the region have come together to support the high-level master plan for Keele Innovation District. The plans were first unveiled last year. The aim is to create a nationally significant hub for innovation and to be a catalyst for major growth across the area. The university's existing Science and Innovation Park is already home to over 60 companies with around 1,000 employees on site, bringing together business, research and education. The Innovation District will expand into a neighbouring site and could become home to an additional 5,400 jobs over the next 25 years, contributing as much as £1 billion a year to the economy. The Innovation District plan has been backed by local authority leaders. As a delegation from Keele visited the Real Estate and Investment Forum in Leeds recently. Preparatory work on the district is already underway and the first phase of the project is due to get started in the next 2 to 3 years. Professor Kevin Shakeshaft, the Vice Chancellor of Keele University, said the Science and Innovation Park is a great example of how academia and industry can coexist for mutual benefits, and he added that this relationship will be even more significant with Keele Innovation District.

0: Stoke-on-Trent, renowned as the world's greatest centre of the pottery industry.
1: From the world capital of ceramics,
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1: The new High Sheriff of Staffordshire says he's enjoyed his first few weeks in the role and was honoured to be appointed to it. Pritpal Singh began a one-year term in April, and the father of three and grandfather of four is a Staffordshire-based entrepreneur. He has an MBE for his sustained contributions to the regional economy and charitable causes. A High Sheriff is a royal appointment designed to be a non-political, voluntary and independent role and assists with a range of public community services, as Pritpal explains.
2: Oh, High Sheriff, my role is... as I say, it's one of the oldest role in this county, over 1,000 years. And we represent, in a way, a king. So I basically look after the courts, the judges, the prison, probation service, fires. So that's for 1 year.
1: Pritpal is also the first Sikh High Sheriff of Staffordshire. And during his time in the role, he wants to bring people together of different faiths.
2: And when I became a High Sheriff for this year, what I wanted to do was to bring various different faith groups together. Doesn't matter which religion you belong to, we're all the same.
1: He was speaking to us at the Stoke-on-Trent Civic Prayer Breakfast and told us he's planning an event to bring people of different faiths together in October.
3: For the community, for you.
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5: 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Okay, don't panic, float to live. Head back, breathe and relax.
6: Coast Guard.
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8: In an emergency at the coast, call 999 and ask for the Coast Guard, and please respect the water.

0: I guess it is tough trying to do good in a society when the society is so often bad. It is stressful being kind when there's so much cruelty and hard-heartedness around. But let's not forget, doing wrong is not so easy either. Guilt is not an easy thing to live with. The possible revenge of those we misuse is always on the cards.
1: Every day now.
0: On the other hand, I believe through experiencing the way of Christ, loving God and neighbour is incredibly fulfilling. Once you are forgiven and free to do what's right, nothing else makes it anymore. This is John Smith.

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1: This is Cross Rhythms Radio, and we're about to guide you through some of the best new releases just out over the last few days. Starting off with the Washington State rapper and hip-hop artist P-Bod and his new single, 100.

The band Consumed by Fire have just released the album Whole Wide World. And then from Ryan Trey and Lecrae, it's Need.

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1: The newly appointed chief executive of Staffordshire Chambers of Commerce says rises in employers' national insurance contributions is hitting small and medium-sized businesses in the area hard. Stuart Elford was speaking to Sonia Farrell on Business Spotlight, a partnership between Cross Rhythm City Radio and PR firm Baba Baboon.
2: What business is struggling with is costs before they make a profit.
3: Yeah.
2: So they're not making a profit because of the cost of NI, because of the cost of all these things. And I know, you know, all politicians will say there is no magic money tree, but it's business that drives the economy.
3: Yeah.
2: And you know, 98% of businesses are SMEs.
1: Well, Staffordshire Chambers aims to help businesses in the area thrive, grow and expand, and Stuart's team offers training, networking and lots of other support, and you can find out more on their website, Staffordshire Chambers.

0: back with a message.
1: The annual Stoke-on-Trent Civic Prayer Breakfast is always a great occasion, bringing together people from all spheres of city life. At the 2026 event held at the King's Hall recently, the Chief Executive of Stoke-on-Trent City Council spoke about the need to help more people in the city.
2: We can be grateful for each other and the work we're doing across the city today. There is so much more work that we've got to do.
1: There was also a spotlight on how the charitable arms of Stoke City and Port Vale are making a positive impact on thousands of people each year.
3: We owe it to the city. We're incredibly privileged to work for football clubs and to have the power of the badge behind us. So actually, we want to make sure that what we're doing is for that community.
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5: From the Sky News Centre at 5, 28 people are still in hospital, 9 of them in a critical condition after yesterday's train crash near Bedford. One service smashed into the back of another that had stopped on the same line just after 5pm. The train driver was killed in the collision. Nina Robinson was a passenger on the stationary train.
6: It was a very strong, loud impact. It was quite frightening. We all kind of got up. We were all a bit shaken, all a bit panicked. It was only when I saw the driver and the train staff were really panicking, you know, that we realised something quite serious had happened.
5: Iran has closed the Strait of Hormuz again. It's accusing the US and Israel of violating a ceasefire agreement. A murder investigation has begun after a teenager was stabbed in southwest London. The 17-year-old boy was attacked in Battersea early this morning. There have been no arrests so far. 100 Labour MPs are piling the pressure on Sir Keir Starmer as he's being encouraged to set out plans to quit. The Prime Minister insists he won't be walking away despite a significant by-election win for Andy Burnham. The heatwave's not just about to affect us, it's causing disruption across Europe. The French Prime Minister's called a crisis meeting with his cabinet, while Spain, Portugal and Germany are also feeling the heat. To sport, and Northampton and Exeter are battling it out in the Rugby Union Prem final, live to Mike Bovell at the Allianz Stadium.
7: The final has finished. Northampton 26, Exeter 17. 2 tries in 3 minutes for Saints winger George Hendy, proving decisive as the team who finished the regular season top of the table went on to clinch the title. It was a tight battle, Saints scoring inside the opening 90 seconds, but Exeter held on and were briefly in front before Hendy's heroics. Northampton 26, Exeter 17.
5: England's cricketers have passed 100 as they chase an improbable 463 to win against New Zealand on day 4 of the second test. A short time ago, the hosts had got to 127 for 3 in their second innings at the Oval. That's the latest. I'm Nick Creation.
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1: A £2.3 million advanced green technology centre has opened in Stoke-on-Trent, providing new training opportunities in green technology, retrofit skills and sustainable construction. The facility is based at the Burslem campus of Stoke-on-Trent College and it will help to build the green and retrofit technical skills that are needed across the area. It features industry standard facilities such as electric vehicle charging training bays, solar PV systems, heat pump technology and wall insulation training. And employers will be able to make use of the facilities and the specialist equipment, giving them opportunity to upskill staff, improve productivity and support innovation without the need to travel outside of the region. Hassan Rizvi is the college's principal and CEO. He said the centre strengthens their position as a leading technical college and reflects the strong partnerships that they have with employers to ensure that learners develop the skills that industry needs, both now and in the future. Well, funding for the development came from the government and provided through Stoke-on-Trent City Council. To find out more, you can go to the college's website, stokecol.ac.uk. That's stokecol.ac.uk/green-technology.

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1: See, there's no politician, no economist, no ecologist, no sociologist, no doctor, no educator that's going to solve the problems of the Western world today. We've got to have revival. We've got to have the presence of the Lord. We've got to have the counsel of God, the wisdom of God prevailing in our land.
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0: Community Radio for Stoke-on-Trent and Newcastle-under-Lyme. This is Cross Rhythm City.
1: Ceramics industry bosses and workers' representatives have welcomed the support for the sector after a £120 million support package was announced by the government recently. The package will help manufacturers cope with rocketing energy costs and invest in more energy-efficient technology and put them on a more sustainable footing. Michael Sheepers is the CEO of Stoke-based Port Merion Group. He said it was encouraging to see the government listen and take action to support UK ceramics. Manufacturers in the sector employ around 20,000 people across the country, including 3,000 in North Staffordshire. The GMB trade union, which represents workers, said the support package was a step in the right direction and would provide reassurance to workers. Changing consumer behaviour and cheap imports are other big issues facing the industry. John Plant from Moreland Pottery told the BBC the government support package would not fix all of the sector's problems.
2: It's such a big problem we've got within the pottery industry. It's not going to be fixed overnight, but it's a start. And at least it is a start that we can build on. And it's not easy. It's incredibly difficult. You know, the marketplace is so, so hard.
1: Rob Flellow from the industry body Ceramics UK said the government support package was a turning point for the sector that would safeguard jobs and help champion innovation.

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0: From the Potters to the Valiant, we know the score. 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
1: Cosmopolitan recently gave us a disturbing article entitled Betrayal, Who Can You Trust? In it, they detail three stories, two about husbands having affairs, and one about an advertising executive's protege who stole her job while she's away on maternity leave. I'll be the last to know. Most of us know the indignity, the humiliation and the pain of being betrayed. Of course, the most renowned story of betrayal in human history was that which led to the crucifixion of Jesus. Traitor Judas sold his mate out, while gutless Peter three times denied association with Jesus when checked out by other blokes. The Bible tells us that we do not worship a God who is afar off and untouched by human suffering and betrayal, but one who can be moved by the feelings of our weaknesses and disappointments. This is John Smith.

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It's Get Lifted.

Meanwhile, the country pop band The Red Clay Strays have hit our playlists for the very first time. They've had a viral hit 4 years ago. More recently, they've put out this one, If I Didn't Know You.

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2: Fear is the latest release from NF and is a deeply vulnerable project that sees him shift towards a more acoustic pop rap sound.
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1: Newcastle Under Lyme Borough Council's new Reform UK administration says scrapping a council commitment to be carbon neutral by 2030 has already identified savings for taxpayers of more than £2 million. The local authority had previously planned to replace waste collection lorries with electric models. That plan has now been cancelled. Council leader Jonathan Gullis said residents cared about their bins being collected and council tax being spent properly, not on costly electric bin lorries bought to satisfy a political agenda. The council will instead replace lorries when they need renewing with non-electric vehicles with the latest emission standards. It comes as the Borough Council's new administration is scrapping the council's net zero agenda and bringing a motion to full council to reverse a decision made in 2019 in which a climate emergency was declared. If that motion is passed by the full council, all spending associated with the programme will be reviewed, and officers are currently being asked to assess what money has already been spent, what commitments the council is contractually or legally bound to deliver, and what funding remains uncommitted.

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5: From the Sky News Centre at 6, days after signing a framework for peace, Iran has closed the Strait of Hormuz again. Tehran's leaders are accusing America of failing to prevent Israeli strikes in southern Lebanon. It says negotiators are still heading to Switzerland for talks about the interim deal. US Vice President J.D. Vance has told Fox News he'll head out soon to join Steve Witkoff and Jared Kushner.
6: I expect that I will leave sometime the next couple of days, but these things are always a little bit in flux. Jared and Steve have been on the ground now for a few hours, dealing with some of the technical elements of this negotiation.
5: America says traffic is continuing to flow along the strait. The King says he's greatly saddened by yesterday's train crash near Bedford. One driver died when two East Midlands railway services collided, while nine people remain in a critical condition. Counter-terrorism police are investigating a series of incidents in Edinburgh in which five people have been injured. Police say a 36-year-old white Scottish man has been arrested. 100 Labour MPs are now calling for Sir Keir Starmer to resign. Andy Burnham could launch a leadership challenge after winning the Makerfield by-election. An extreme heat warning has been issued for early next week, with temperatures potentially reaching 35 Celsius. It's thought it will be more humid than last month's heat wave. Climate scientist Chloe Brimicombe says there'll be other differences too.
7: So it's potentially lasting 7 days, but then temperatures don't really potentially go back down that much. And that long period of heat is quite concerning for things like health, infrastructure and open water swimming.
5: Joe Root is leading the fight back for England's cricketers towards the end of day four of the second test against New Zealand. The stand-in captain has his half century, and a short term ago the hosts were 169 for four, chasing 463 at the Oval. And Northampton are rugby union Prem champions thanks to a 26-17 win over Exeter in the final. Saints ran in four tries at the Allianz Stadium. That's the latest. I'm Nick Clayton.
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0: SBG, Hunid to Hebron, and Isosa, the track 5GS in a day.
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0: Not To Down Like This, a 21-track album out of Bro Yahuya. Album entitled Higher Calling, this track featuring Yasad One and Noria One. 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
1: 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Yeah.

0: Zeet as the Jared All-Star. The original was also a power play, but this is the Jared All-Star DJ Zara remix of the track 33 Freeze.
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0: back to back in the UK flavour and style. This time, touchdown with the sound up. It's KC with 2JZ. The album Cascade Effects on this track, Back Against the Wall.
1: Yeah, the UK sound.
2: Yeah, I say it how it is. I hope you feel the weight of the words coming from my lips. I spit it real, I keep it sealed, I can't be faking this. I came up from a place of alcohol abuse and rapture.

testimonies in the mist is clouded up. 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

0: in times of comfort and convenience. 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
1: 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What up? Yeah, yeah.

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3: From the Sky News Centre at 7, 9 people remain in a critical condition after yesterday's train crash south of Bedford. The driver of one of the services was killed, while it's now known 100 people were injured. 2 East Midlands railway trains collided as they headed towards London. The firm's managing director, Will Rogers, says he's deeply saddened.
4: Our thoughts and heartfelt condolences are with family, friends and colleagues of our driver and everybody else who has been injured or affected by this tragic incident. Our priority is the welfare of everybody involved, and we are here for customers and our colleagues.
3: Counter-terrorism officers say there's no place for racism after 5 people were injured in Edinburgh. Incidents were reported in the north and west of the city last night, including in Sight Hill. The Scottish Association of Mosques says Muslims were targeted. Police say a 36-year-old white Scottish man has been arrested. Iran's closed the Strait of Hormuz again. It's accusing the US and Israel of violating the ceasefire agreement. The Americans say traffic is passing through the channel. Pressure on the Prime Minister is growing as he's encouraged to set out his plans to quit this weekend. 100 MPs are publicly calling for a new Labour leader, with the spotlight on Andy Burnham following his return to Parliament. Anastasia says there's something special about playing to crowds in the UK. The I'm Out of Love singers performed this afternoon on the main stage at the Isle of Wight Festival. She's told us she always feels the love from British crowds.
5: I have always loved coming here and playing the Isle of Wight. So, I mean, there's just always such a magic. And the lineup is incredible. So I think people just had a buzz. It's kind of a shorter set. So it just feels like the moment you get warmed up, you're done. But, I mean, I couldn't have loved it anymore. And the crowd was so sweet.
3: England's cricketers remain on course for defeat after day 4 of the second test against New Zealand. The hosts are chasing 463 at the Oval. At the close, Joe Root was unbeaten on 75, with his side on 182 for 5. That's the latest. I'm Nick Corrigan.
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0: That's Phil Wickham running to a runaway Andy G remix. And now it's time for Wildfire.
1: So hot, it's Wildfire.
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1: Yo, you know what I'm stoked about this week, Tim? I am stoked about Memorial Day. In the United States of America, we have Memorial Day in May, and in November, we have Veterans Day on November 11th, which is also Remembrance Day in the UK. Memorial Day is a time for us to stop and reflect for those people who've served and given the ultimate sacrifice. We honor them, and we just celebrated Memorial Day, and I'm thankful for those people who gave up the ultimate sacrifice for freedom. So often we can take that for granted. So yo, Memorial Day, that's what I'm stoked about.
2: Yes, very nice. And speaking of Memorial Day, we had a very special one. We've been getting to know this kind of older gentleman at our church whose wife recently passed away. And you know what? We invited them over for Memorial Day barbecue. And it was such an amazing time. Just a wonderful person and was so easy to talk to. So, hey, take a chance. Invite someone over that maybe you wouldn't normally invite. Who knows? Maybe you get a new friend. I'm stoked.
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0: Yes, from Germany, you just heard Kickoff and Alez Andrew, Lead Me Back, Psalm 139. And coming in now, it's Charity Gayle's I Speak Jesus, Ryer Remix, featuring Amanda Locke.
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Oh yes, that was We Are Leo with Northern Lights, the Interact remix. Coming in now, legend, this is Andy Hunter with Raining Sunshine.

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0: One of my all-time favorites, that's Jesus Loves Electro, Made to Be, and coming in out with another incredible one. It's Sonar Zone, Utopia, Maxim Remix.
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2: 316.
0: Hey, yo, guys, we want to make sure that we share the most important news that we possibly could share with you, and that is the fact that God loves you. And he said in the Bible, in John 3:16, that for God so loved the world that he gave his one and only Son, that whosoever believes in him will not perish but have everlasting life. The truth is he loves you. The truth is that we're separated from him because of our sin, and all of us have that in common. We've all sinned and fallen short of the glory of God, but he loves us and he wants a relationship with us, and he wants to set us free from our sins. And he's given us a free gift of salvation if we will repent and turn away from our sins. And we can't do that alone. And the first step is just recognizing that you need a Savior and you need Jesus to invite him into our life. He died for you on a cross to pay for all of your sins. But 3 days later, he rose again. And he's alive. He knows you and he wants a relationship with you. Today's the day to make him the Lord of your life. And so wherever you are, would you just pray and say, Jesus, I believe in you. I'm a sinner and I need forgiveness. I repent and I ask you to forgive me. I believe you died on the cross to pay for my sins. And I believe that you rose again. And so today I choose to follow you. I give you my life. Would you come into mine and help me to follow you? In Jesus' name, amen. The Bible's clear that if you confess with your mouth that Jesus is Lord and believe in your heart that God raised him from the dead, you will be saved.
2: 316.

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0: 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And yo, that is gonna wrap up this week's show. 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And until next time,
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3: From the Sky News Centre at 8, police say there is no place for racism after a series of violent attacks appearing to target Muslims across Edinburgh. Five people were injured at different locations in the city last night. Counter-terror officers say a 36-year-old white Scottish man's under arrest. Phoebe Southworth is following developments.
4: There was an incident in the Sight Hill area of the city and two men were injured. And then over the next 30 minutes, it kind of evolved. Three more men were attacked at retailers in the west and north of the city. And this was all across, you know, miles. It's not a small area you could just walk to. The suspect was then detained at 9:30 in the evening.
3: None of the injuries are life-threatening. Iran says it's reclosed the Strait of Hormuz, putting pressure on the framework for a peace deal. It's accusing America of violating the ceasefire agreement because of Israeli strikes in Lebanon. The US insists traffic is still flowing. Investigators are working out why two trains collided near Bedford, killing a driver and leaving nine people critically injured. Two trains bound for London collided yesterday evening. A quarter of Labour MPs are now publicly calling on Sir Keir Starmer to stand down. Numbers have intensified to 100 since potential leadership challenger Andy Burnham won the Makerfield by-election. Joe Root is fighting to avoid defeat for England's cricketers in the second test, with New Zealand closing in on a series-levelling victory. The stand-in captain is unbeaten on 75, with the hosts 182 for 5, chasing 463 at the end of day 4 at the Oval. Root also became only the second batter to pass 14,000 test runs. New Zealand bowler Carl Jameson says it was good to get the wicket of James Roux in the closing stages.
5: Yeah, certainly nicer having 5 down than 4, so... Yeah, nice one to grab at the end of the day and set us up for tomorrow.
3: Gordon Ramsay's daughter Holly has announced she's expecting a baby with her husband Adam Ramsay-Petey. The Olympic swimmer is pictured on Instagram with his hand on her waist. The couple can't wait to meet their baby. She's due December. That's the latest.
0: This is Cross Rhythm City Radio. We're about to embark on a journey through the corridors of time. A music experience that brings you the greatest 1001 songs made by Christians. With new music. I'd like to make myself believe. Old music. And positively ancient music.
6: Yes, you're gonna have to serve somebody.
0: This is the spirit of rock and soul. With Tony Cummings.
7: Hi there, once again I'm stepping into the deep waters of Christian and gospel music history to bring you the very best recordings from every era. On The Spirit of Rock and Soul, I'll be playing all kinds of music from all kinds of time periods. I'm kicking off this week with a piece of catchy pop music from British singer Lucy Britton, who is now a member of LZ7, but back in the day recorded this song for producer Zark Porter. 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

0: In 2002, songwriter Ross King wrote a powerful, thought-provoking song called Clear the Stage. 10 years later, Jimmy Needham used it as the title track of an album, with its telling lines, "We can sing all we want to and still get it wrong. Worship is more than a song. It's a salient reminder for the whole church." Here's Jimmy Needham with Clear the Stage.
1: 2012.
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0: In the late 90s, songwriter Steve Knott and three singers, Diane McLeod, Shirley Ann Nolan and Yvonne Whitty, the latter to find a level of fame later on as Yvonne Lyon, recorded his land with renowned producer Callum Malcolm. Their song, Whatever is a meditation based on Philippians 4:8, and it's a gem. So, land ahoy!
2: 1999.

0: spirit of rock and soul, bringing you the best songs ever made by Christians over 100 years.
1: The Song for Your Precious Love is a beautiful soul ballad you could almost call a secular hymn. It was originally sung by the original lineup of The Impressions before Curtis Mayfield took over the lead mic from Jerry Butler. But wonderful as the original is, a later version done by Southern soul singer Oscar Tony Jr. is the best of all. Tony is a singer who turned to R&B from gospel and eventually went back to gospel music. Here's Oscar with For Your Precious Love.
2: 1967.
3: Into each life, a little rain must fall. Every day can't be Sunday. Every smile isn't a smile of happiness. And every tear that's shed is not a tear of joy. I like to take a little time to dedicate this song to everyone who's in the presence of my voice, especially for those who have loved ones far, far away. Maybe he's across the sea, or maybe she's just in another town. I can imagine when you're all alone in the wee hour of the night, you just might decide to write, knowing all the time that you just can't find the right words to say. You can say, darling,

Now, Canadian singer-songwriter Carolyn Ahrens got noticed with his song Seize the Day. Although the exhortation has been around since ancient writers Horace and Ovid both used the Latin phrase carpe diem, the concept got a contemporary push when it was used by actor Robin Williams in the 1989 film Dead Poets Society. Here, Ahrens gives it a spiritual twist and places the lyric over a gorgeous folky arrangement, complete with piano accordion. This is Carolyn Ahrens. 1995.

0: Blind Boys of Alabama, unlike most of the wonderful quartets who traveled the gospel highway in the 1950s, kept going, and today have found a new audience among white folk and rock fans who admire both their great harmonies and their amazing longevity. Here's one of the Blind Boys' many stirring sides, No More.
1: 2001.

1986, Petra's lead singer Greg X. Voltz left the band. The 5 years with Voltz has seen Petra develop from being Jesus music pioneers to become Christendom's most popular rock band. And although many felt that his replacement, John Schlitt, wouldn't shape up, they turned out to be wrong. With his high, raspy voice, it was perfect for the AOR riffs perfected by his bandmates, giving the band a fresh cutting edge. And this song, Shaking the House, was a Christian radio hit with an apocalyptic lyric. What more can you say? Here's Petra. 1986.

0: bringing you the 1001 greatest songs made by Christians in the last 100 years. This is the Spirit of Rock and Soul.
1: In the early 1960s, gospel albums, rather than singles, began to emerge. And seizing on this new format, African-American choirs from all over America began releasing albums. A milestone project was James Cleveland and the Angelic Choir's Peace Be Still. And with the gravel-voiced Godfather of Gospel and a rich-voiced choir from New Jersey, it became one of the first gospel music million sellers. Here's their Peace Be Still.
2: 1962.

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Oh, the billows are tossing high. 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

Hey!

0: The spirit of rock and soul. It's a kind of history lesson.
1: That was the late James Cleveland with the Angelic Choir. LA Symphony were pioneers of Christian hip-hop, and though they never achieved the big sales their talent deserved, their recordings are now regarded as milestones in rap history. Here's LA Symphony with Anything.
2: 2001.

0: Blaine Bowman is a veteran musician from Ohio who down the years has recorded everything from Jesus music, rock, southern gospel, country, and recently an album of jazz-style instrumentals. With his family group, the Good Time Band, Blaine has produced hundreds of songs, but none more memorable or amusing than this one. So here's Blaine Bowman and his Good Time Band with No One's Crying for the Tuna.
1: 2012.

0: The early years of country music produced some great singers and great songs. Molly O'Day and her group, the Cumberland Mountain Folks, recorded some fine songs, and here's one of them, When God Comes to Gather His Jewels.
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1: Once again, we're almost out of time on The Spirit of Rock and Soul. I'm going out this week with a modern worship gem from the pen and voice of Matt Mayer. Here's his stirring Lord, I Need You. Thanks so much for listening. I hope you come back next week for another edition of The Spirit of Rock and Soul. God bless.
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4: From the Sky News Centre at 9, counter-terrorism officers say there's no place for racism after 5 people were injured in Edinburgh. A number of incidents were reported in the north and west of the city last night, appearing to target Muslims. A 36-year-old white Scottish man has been arrested. In the past few minutes, the Home Secretary has said she is horrified by what's happened. The King says he's greatly saddened by yesterday's train crash near Bedford. One driver died when 2 East Midlands railway services heading for London collided, while 9 people remain in a critical condition. One passenger, Brett Byatt, wasn't injured, but checked on others who were.
5: I went into like first aid training mode and I helped a gentleman off the floor, checked that he was fine. I said, can you stand? He said, yes. And I literally just got him over to the side and saw to 2 women on the floor that were bleeding and had broken limbs.
4: Iran says it's reclosed the Strait of Hormuz, accusing America and Israel of violating the ceasefire agreement. US Central Command insists traffic is continuing to flow. Keir Starmer is being encouraged to think about how he can create an orderly transition instead of being forced out. Andy Burnham's win in the Makerfield by-election is putting growing pressure on the Prime Minister. He's promising to fight any leadership challenge, but 100 of his own MPs want him to go. Joe White is among them.
6: When I talk about the work that Labour has been doing and the achievements in government, I see people virtually putting their hands over their ears because they're no longer listening.
4: In sport, England's cricketers remain on course for defeat after day 4 of the second test against New Zealand. The hosts are chasing 463 after bowling their opponents out for 362 in their second innings at the Oval. At the close, Joe Root was unbeaten on 75, with his side on 182 for 5. And the Netherlands have their first win of the World Cup after easing past Sweden 5-1. Liverpool's Cody Gakpo scored twice for the Dutch in Houston. That's the latest. I'm Nick Qureshi.
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5: Parents.
6: Someone pulling out their hair.
7: A balloon filled to absolute bursting point.
8: A small man next to a very tall building.
9: Like when someone's bench pressing and there's supposed to be people on the side and all of a sudden you like, you lose that. Like you can't lift it up and there's nobody there to catch it and you're just like, and it's total pressure.
10: When you have a big vein like poking out of your forehead, it's like bulging.
11: When you say pressure, it means different things to different people, but we all feel it big time. And it keeps us running like a gerbil on a wheel. 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You're supposed to do good work, have the right hair, clothes, body, make everybody happy. And the wheel's spinning faster and faster.
12: I had to grow up when I was about 12. I kind of played the mother and the father because my father was abusive, and to us kids and to my mother, made me mature like sooner than I wanted to be. Kind of hurt me because I didn't get to live my younger life.
1: Parents' expectations.
13: Because I have no idea what I'm doing.
1: Uncertainty of the future.
0: We're afraid to fail.
1: Because we're lonely and scared that it'll never stop.
7: I'm expected to know what to do with my life.
0: We don't want to show weakness.
6: People keep asking us the question, what are you going to do?
1: Because you're supposed to try to fit in.
13: I'm expected to have a four-year degree.
10: Parents pressure me to go to college.
7: Because we are getting older and we're still single.
11: Now, you can't make the pressure go away, but you can do some things to get your life under control and maybe get off that stupid wheel.

0: been in so many moves, it's not even funny. I mean, I'm tired of moving. I had to take care of my sisters and make sure, you know, that they were fed and dressed for school and stuff. I didn't have the chance to be a child. Kind of made me feel that I was the only one it was all put on me. I mean, I was the only one who was trying to make things better.
1: Drugs.
2: Procrastinate. Lie.
3: Worry. Obey parents' bad advice.
4: A lot of times the pressure on us is stuff beyond our control. But sometimes we do things that actually make pressure for ourselves by saying yes to too many things, by compromising what we know is right and then paying for it, or by trying to escape from our problems with stuff that will actually cause more problems, or by forgetting about the consequences of the choices we're making. Now, we can't completely turn off the heat that's on us, but we can turn it down.
5: Take on more than we can handle ourselves.
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8: We try to bear it alone.
9: Have a negative attitude.
4: There are a few words that can help you avoid or unload some pressure. Like saying no, for example. No to too many activities, too many commitments. Sometimes we say yes to everybody because we want to please everybody, but you sink yourself in the process. You can slow down that gerbil wheel by saying no to your friend's pressure to do things that you know are wrong. Well, they'll give you a little grief, but doing that stuff will give you major grief. You haven't got time for the pain. You haven't got time for the pain. No is the little word that can make a big difference.

0: Simply let your yes be yes and your no, no. The Bible.
1: Go nuts.
2: Scared.
3: Feel like an idiot.
4: Rise to the occasion.
5: Worry too much.
6: Stressed.
7: Make you lose your focus.
8: It can make you say yes to negative things.
9: It can make you expose a side of yourself that you don't want to reveal.
10: I did a lot of growing up really, really fast, but I think it's helped me a lot because now, I mean, if I wouldn't have had played the mother role when I was that little, I wouldn't be as mature as I am now. Then I got into stuff. I started hanging out with the wrong people. I smoked a lot and I drank a lot, and I lost my virginity when I came down here.
11: When you're feeling the pressure, sometimes you need to say another powerful word. Help. To your parents, your friends, maybe a counselor, to God. Don't stuff it and try to handle it alone.
12: It can make you break down.
13: Work harder.
14: Build character.
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17: Shut down.
1: Make you screw up at things you're normally good at.
18: Can't do things by yourself.
11: Let's talk. Now, those two words can sometimes really take off a lot of pressure. If there's something coming between you and some person, it's probably not going to change until you talk with them about it. Maybe someone's really crushing you with more pressure than you can take, but they don't realize it. Talk to them about what it's doing to you.
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19: 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The Bible.

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4: Athletics. Going to whatever's causing the pressure and taking care of it there.
5: Learning how to kick back and relax.
6: Knowing the power of God and realizing how big He is and how He can take care of my problems and just laying on His shoulders.
7: As I was about to pass this car on the interstate, I noticed the four words on the bumper sticker. And then I saw the two people in that car. It was a mother and a son who was obviously handicapped. And that lady's bumper sticker just said, "One day at a time." That's how she was handling her challenges. And that's how you and I need to handle ours, too. Not wasting time worrying about the next week or the next month or year, all the mights or coulds that probably won't happen. Learn to live by those words. One day at a time.
8: Don't be anxious about tomorrow. God will take care of your tomorrow, too. Live one day at a time, the Bible.
1: People told me, you know, God will be there for you and stuff. You just need to pray. And I think that as me having to play the mother and father role, that, I mean, I couldn't do it all by myself. So I kind of just asked God to be there and help me, you know, give me the strength to be able to take care of my sisters and stuff when my mom and dad couldn't.
7: This little boy was trying to move this big rock in his backyard and it wouldn't budge. And his dad showed up and asked him why he was so beat. And the little boy said, "I can't move this rock. I've tried everything." And his dad said, "Well, not everything, son. You haven't asked me to help you. Maybe you're feeling like you've got heavy weights crushing you right now. But there's someone very strong who wants to help carry what's too heavy for you. Now, God doesn't want to give you a religion. He wants you to have a personal relationship with Him. So you can do life together from now on."
5: Learning how to say no.
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6: Doing one of your favorite hobbies that will take your mind off of your current problems or issues.
12: Running my heart out.
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6: Reminiscing on times past where Christ has brought you through similar situations.
14: Jesus said, "Come to me, all you who are weary and burdened. I will give you rest." The Bible.
7: The whole reason Jesus came to earth was about carrying what we can't carry. Starting with all the garbage we've done in our life, the ugly stuff we've said, the people we've hurt, the lies we've told, the way we've just blown off God and the way He wants us to live. We're all carrying the weight of our own guilt, our shame for things we've done. That stuff cuts us off from the God who can solve what we can't solve, who will carry you when you can't go another step.
1: I gave my life back to the Lord, and so He's been with me ever since. I mean, I've been so much happier. When certain situations come, I mean, I pray to God about it, and then He helps me, and He helps me deal with them. And just the other night, my parents got into a big old fight, and I was talking to them about God and stuff like that, and that how we all needed to turn to God and pray about stuff, and I'm just able to help them whenever they need it.
15: I can do everything through Christ who gives me strength. The Bible.
7: When Jesus was dying on the cross, He was taking on Himself all the guilt and hell for every wrong thing you've ever done. That's how much He loves you. The question is, will you put your life in the hands of the man who gave His life for you? See, you were never meant to drive your life, and you're hurting because you have. This could be the day you let Jesus forgive every sin you've got, and then the most powerful person in the universe will move into your life to help you handle every load. All right where you are, you can say, "Jesus, I'm yours. I'm done running my life. Here's the wheel." If you're ready for that kind of personal relationship with Jesus, we'd love to hear from you. We'll do for you what someone else actually did for us. We'll help you make the connection with Jesus. In that famous Footprints poster, this man sees two sets of footprints in the sand where Jesus had walked with him, and then suddenly there was just one set of prints. And when the man said, "Jesus, why did you leave me alone when the going got tough?" Jesus said, "Oh, I didn't leave you. Where you see only one set of prints? That's when I carried you." Well, that's what He wants to do for you.

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3: 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A half-developed butterfly simply cannot fly. Unripened fruit is always sour. In the same way, an impatient person will never find true satisfaction. Good things really do come to those who wait. 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Worrying only leads to evil. 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Do you need joy? Do you need peace? Then be still before the Lord and wait patiently for Him!
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8: There's something powerful in the midst of options, saying, God, you're the one that I choose. The world has nothing to offer me.

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All I want is you. There's power being released in your life when you sing that. Some of you.

We're going to declare this because this is what we're going after. An entire generation of young people that say, I don't want anything the world offers. All I want is God. He's the only one that satisfies me. And I want you to sing this song, just the bridge. I want you to sing this, and I want you to declare it. I want you to sing it at the top of your lungs. I want to make sure you know that people within a 30-foot radius can hear your voice. I really mean this. I want you to sing this as loud as you can, because

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11: From the Sky News Centre at 10, Sir Keir Starmer has described an attack in Edinburgh which appeared to target Muslims as absolutely appalling. Five men were injured in the north and west of the city last night. The Scottish Association of Mosques says two were targeted following prayers. A 36-year-old white Scottish man's been arrested. Our reporter Phoebe Southworth is following developments.
12: There was an incident in the Slight Hill area of the city and two men were injured. And then over the next 30 minutes, it kind of evolved. Three more men were attacked at retailers in the west and north of the city. And this was all across, you know, miles. It's not a small area you could just walk to. The suspect was then detained at 9:30 in the evening.
11: Iran says it's reclosed the Strait of Hormuz. It's accusing America of violating the ceasefire agreement because of Israeli strikes in Lebanon. The US insists traffic's still flowing. Nine people remain in a critical condition after yesterday's train crash south of Bedford. One driver was killed when two East Midlands railway services collided. Will Rogers is the firm's managing director.
13: Our thoughts and heartfelt condolences are with family, friends and colleagues of our driver and everybody else who has been injured or affected by this tragic incident. Our priority is the welfare of everybody involved, and we are here for customers and our colleagues.
11: A quarter of Labour MPs are now publicly calling on Sir Keir Starmer to quit. It's after potential leadership challenger Andy Burnham won the Makerfield by-election. In sport, England's cricketers are heading for a heavy defeat going into the final day of the second test against New Zealand. The hosts need 81 runs for victory and will resume their second innings on 182 for 5 at the Oval. At the World Cup, Germany trail the Ivory Coast 1-0 going into the second half. Meanwhile, the Netherlands have gone top of their group by thrashing Sweden 5-1. And the King is set to reveal his personal tax bill. Buckingham Palace says Charles will be the first head of state to do so. That's the latest from the Sky News Centre. I'm Bev Rimmer.
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0: 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It's probably not though. He coming.
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2: Oh, can I say he go loco, huh? 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
1: Well, don't trust what you heard from the bubble, dog. I've been busting out features on a double tree shuttle. Well, the FaceTimes ask me how brothers stay so humble. Well, I just had to ask the driver for some help with a buckle. But anyway, backtrack, I've been doing concerts in the mirror. And I got fam who only get the updates in the earphones and keep on thinking this here could make a full-time career. 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
1: Yeah. One, two, three.
2: This boy got a head.
1: Yeah. How you mean?

Yeah, whole world's getting filled by the water and the glory of God. Yeah, revival, reviving things that were once dead. Stuff in your heart that was stolen from you when you was a child. It's coming back. The King of all kings is on the throne.

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1: I believe in God because a year ago he took me off the streets, away from a life of drugs and just all sorts of weird monstrosities. And one day a guy come up to me called Jack, I'll never forget him. He was telling me he'd been a Christian 28 years, and I thought, this is going to be the usual spiel. He says, I'm not here to condemn you. And that surprised me, because when you're on the streets, all you seem to wear sometimes is a lot of condemnation. But that did surprise me, and I turned and I says, well, what are you here for? And he said, just to do what Christ would have done. I says, what's that? I treat you like a person. And he come round, kept on just talking to me a few weeks. He'd take me and give for a cup of coffee. And one day I just said, and I says, there's something more to this, isn't there? And I just burst in tears in front of him. And I knew at that time, it was just at that point that God was touching my life, and I thought, yeah, I want him. I mean, if someone had told me 2 years ago, just as little as that, that they were a Christian, I would have belted him. But now, and God's made me realise that there's no need to be lonely. You may have all this so-called power, but it's not the right kind of power to have. All you need is a belief in God himself, belief in the cross that Christ died on, and you've got everything. I mean, I'm taking the biggest step ever for me, and that's getting baptised. I'm looking forward to it.
2: Listen and believe.
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2: From the Sky News Centre at 1, Police Scotland say a 36-year-old man's been charged in connection with a series of attacks in Edinburgh. Five men were injured in the north and west of the city on Friday. The Home Secretary said she's horrified, whilst Keir Starmer says violence has no place on our streets. It's now known 100 people were injured when two trains collided near Bedford on Friday evening. The driver of one East Midlands railway service died, while nine people remain critical. Nina Robinson was on board.
3: We saw a man walking on the